Those who can hear me, I say, do not despair. The misery that is now upon us is but the passing of greed, the bitterness of men who fear the way of human progress. The hate of men will pass, and dictators die, and the power they took from the people will return to the people. And so long as men die, liberty will never perish. Don't give yourselves to these unnatural men, machine men with machine minds and machine hearts.

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Ooh, yeah, I watch this train go down the track. I'm gonna bring it on home, bring it down home to you. Watch out, memory.

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0: Social Apocalypse, Bullet for My Valentine all'interno di Electric Ladyland. 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Quanto vi sentite ancora vincolati agli elementi che il pubblico si aspetta però da una band heavy metal?
1: Still talking about the style of the album, I mean, metalcore and heavy metal in general, boundaries seem kind of more open now. How much pressure do you still feel like to include those elements, the elements that fans expect from a heavy band?
2: Yeah, you know, we always just try and keep the sound and the DNA of the band as strong as possible, you know? It's something which just comes natural to us anyway. You know, we've been doing this nearly 25 years, so, you know, we kind of know what the fans want, but we also know what we want to deliver as artists and the creators. Okay. And yeah, we just try to develop album to album. You know, things change in your life, you grow, you mature, things change, and we just embrace that, you know? I don't think we've ever repeated ourselves album to album, you know? Everything we've done over the last 8 albums is its own kind of snapshot of time musically.
1: Okay.
2: And that's something which we're very, very proud of, you know? We don't like to kind of re-emulate a formula from the past, you know? We always want to keep moving forward and pushing the boundaries.
1: Allora, loro vogliono sempre andare avanti, abbracciano il cambiamento, la maturità, quindi ci sono degli elementi che restano sempre, perché poi è quello che piace fare anche a loro ed è quello che gli viene naturale. 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I mean, on this album you even have a couple of collaborations with Chrissy Costanza and Will Ramos. I mean, how did it change the songs?
2: It just added a complete new dynamic to the songs, you know. When I wrote those songs and when we demoed them up, it just felt like they needed something else, you know, especially the song with Chrissy, In the Absence of You. That song is about loss and grief and purgatory and kind of all this dark stuff. And it just kind of felt like it needed another character to the song, you know. So okay. Kind of approached her to do it, and she was... Yeah, she was stoked. She wanted to do it, so we got together in the studio and knocked it out, and it enhanced the song massively, you know. Chrissy and Will, both the songs they perform on, they're great songs anyways, but I think having them on it, and it adds an extra depth of layer of sonic and character, you know.
1: Ok, allora sono delle canzoni comunque molto importanti, specialmente quello con Chrissy aveva bisogno di quel qualcosa in più, e quindi loro sicuramente hanno dato altri livelli di interpretazione. 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Il 25 di gennaio saranno all'Unipol Forum di Assago per il loro concerto più grosso, quindi velocissimamente cosa aspettarsi? Just quickly, since you're playing in the background, I mean, you will be in Italy, in Milan, for your biggest show to date in Italy, next January, so what do you have to expect from the show?
2: Expect a good time. We're bringing obviously new music. We're bringing the biggest production that we've ever done on a headline tour. You know, we've always prided ourselves on bringing a big show to town. But we're taking it up a level, and we're going to give people the time of their life. So we're excited to come back, and we can't wait to see everyone out there.
1: Sono contenti di tornare. 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
0: 25 gennaio, Bullet for My Valentine in Italia. Grazie mille.
1: Thank you, Matt. See you there.
2: Brilliant. Thank you, guys.
1: Ciao.

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